I want to thank you so much for being here and letting me share all these wonderful memories with you. One of my favorite vocal groups is the Five Keys. This was the first song I ever heard by them, and, well, I wanted to get a good copy, but the master was destroyed in the fire. Then one day I found the 78, and that's what I'm going to play for you right now. I hope you enjoy it. It's called With All My Love.

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We are now into hour number two on this Friday with G-Man right here on number one, Allen's Golden Oldies. 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

that's it for this Friday, but I hope you join me tomorrow for a $1 Million Weekend right here on Allen's Golden Oldies. 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

Sessions on the new Op Stop with Cool Bobby B and the number one duo for Steve and June Cohen and her three favorite lead singers at number one, Johnny Maestro, The Cress, and Sweetest One.

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0: Counting down the top three for Marie in Charleston at the Safaris at number three in the image.

That's Della Reese. 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
0: We're counting down the top 3 from Marnie in Westgrove with Maureen Gray at number 3. And

Doo-wop shop with Cool Bobby B, Dancing the Strand, a dance that was originated, of course, on American Bandstand. Number two in a great solo performance out of the doo-wop era for Marnie. It's Frankie Avalon on the doo-wop shop.

Pennsylvania, 1957. An intruder breaks the flimsy lock on a radio station's transmitter room, boosts the power to a million watts, and starts broadcasting street corner doo-wop records throughout the eastern seaboard. Before the authorities could apprehend him, he sneaks out the back door into rock and roll history. He's wanted to this day. The voice you hear today is the same voice heard back in 1957. It is for that reason the origination point of this broadcast cannot be disclosed. Ladies and gentlemen, the cool Bobby

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1: Cool Bobby B, top three.
0: Hey, we're counting down the top three for Cool Bobby D and Mary Dorn in Aurora, Illinois, with the Tokens at number three. When I Go to Sleep at Night.

A cameo's on the new Op Stop. Number two, Phil Spector produced this one for Curtis Lee. And G, How I Wish You Were Here, for Big Al in Glen Rock, New Jersey.

0: Kids on the new Oxtalk.
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0: Here's the top three for Chester Harrington in Mohawk, New York. With the Chesters on Windley Records at number three and Love No One But You.

Beatles on the new op stop, number two for Chester Harrington. Here's his number one doo-wop, and the sound coming out of Times Square Records down at the subway station at 42nd and Broadway, the Time Tones and Pretty Pretty Girls, the new beat.

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many, many groups known as the Premiers. That's one out of San Bernardino, California. And love is a good thing. Number two, for our number one doo-wopper, Diana. Here's a number one doo-wop. Smokin' Smokey Robinson, the Mighty Miracles do since you...

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1: Pennsylvania, 1957. An intruder breaks the flimsy lock on a radio station's transmitter room, boosts the power to 1,000,000 watts, and starts broadcasting street corner doo-wop records throughout the eastern seaboard. Before the authorities could apprehend him, he sneaks out the back door into rock and roll history. He's wanted to this day. The voice you hear today is the same voice heard back in 1957. It is for that reason the origination point of this broadcast cannot be disclosed. Ladies and gentlemen, the cool...

the doo-wop stop. I'm Cool Bobby B. Toll free 1-866-D-O-O-W-O-P-P 1-866-DOOWOP. 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

Mighty Mighty Hawktones, Willie Winfield, the Mighty Maestro, and No Greater Miracles. Here's one of the first records the Belmonts recorded after Dion left the group. Number one for Dennis and Pam, it's We Belong to...

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0: 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A big thank you to the main man, the guy that keeps it entirely together, baby. He keeps us organized. That's Ken Mullen. Thanks to Ed Mann and Jim Manning in Hollywood, California. Alex Ward in Memphis, Tennessee, and Wally J in Cincinnati, Ohio, baby. 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Thanks for listening. Thanks for making us the number one doop show in the world. Till next time, this is Cool Bobby B saying stay cool.

0: Hi, this is Jimmy Beaumont from the Skyliners. 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

This week, in a very special artist profile of one of the most successful solo performers of the 1960s. She was no teen idol either, because she was past 30 years old when she crossed the Atlantic and hit our shores with hits like My Love, Don't Sleep in the Subway, and Downtown. She's the very talented Petula Clark. And we'll get into our profile of Petula in a couple of minutes or so, but right now, let's get the show underway with some hot dance hits, and we're going to kick it off with The Buckinghams.

man, if that doesn't get the kinks out, nothing will. The Buckinghams getting into it with Hey Baby. You know, dance music is only one of the kinds of sounds this next man put out. He sang opera, he sang jazz, he sang R&B. I mean, he did it all and did it all very, very well. As a matter of fact, he was emulated by people like Prince, Elvis Presley, Michael Jackson. All love this man, as did the public. Jackie Wilson.

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He moved like liquid something or other. He was just unbelievable on stage. That was Jackie Wilson with a great dance number, Baby Workout. Now, in case you couldn't tell here, we've been into dance records, and if you liked the twist the first time, then you probably liked it the second time around when Chubby Checker said, yes, indeed, let's twist again.

0: Gentry's with Keep On Dancing. My time now to begin our special artist profile of a performer who got her start in some rather unusual circumstances. See, she was just a kid growing up in England when World War II broke out, and in between singing on a lot of radio shows, this is what that childhood was like for the subject of our special artist profile this time, Petula Clark.
1: I suppose I had a rather peculiar childhood.

Canadians, the Free French, the Poles, all the people who were stationed in England at the time. And I used to travel around in troop trains, sleeping in the luggage racks. And I loved it.

real kicky song from the swinging 60s by Padula Clark, Color My World. You know, the world of the 1960s was very complex with so much to think about and deal with, but it was also a time of expressing yourself through everything from, drugs to dancing. Well, I was into the dance part because of my connection with American Bandstand, of course. So was the group we're going to bring on right now. They did it with Soul. Soul, oh, the best of it. The Isley Brothers.

The Isley Brothers with Twist and Shout. Now, we've got a lot more than top records of all time on the way for you. Plus, I'll take you back with me in time to relive the sights and sounds of our profile year of 1962. We're going to continue our special artist profile of Padula Clark, and we'll open up the American Bandstand archives to hear some jukebox favorites that you might not have heard in a while. All right after this, when Rock, Roll, and Remember returns.

with you on Rock Roland. Remember to share some American Bandstand memories and play some records that you might not have heard in a while. We call them jukebox favorites. Now, first up, let me bring on a five-man group from Dallas, Texas that first made the charts in 1966 with a real hard-hitting thing, with a real pulsing beat. We had them on American Bandstand. The Five Americans and I See the Light.

If we ever review that one on Radio Record on Bandstand, I can hear it now. The kids will say, oh, I like the beat and it's easy to dance to. And I was one that's really true about that record really had the beat. The kids on American Bandstand really knew it. That was I See the Light by the Five Americans. Of course, if a record did have a good beat, the kids would love dancing to it. And this record coming up had a killer beat to it. It was by a band from Oxnard, California, whose lead singer sounded a lot like my good friend Joey D. Joey D of the Starlighters. Nevertheless, their record stood on its own. And you can be sure we played it on American Bandstand because it was such a good dance record. These are the Dartells with Hot Pastrami.

That is one hot dance record, and we played a lot of it on American Bandstand, the Dartels with Hot Pastrami. Now, this next man, he hardly needs an introduction, although I was very pleased to introduce him on American Bandstand. Now, if I just say dark glasses, you will know who I mean, don't you? Yes, indeed. Roy Orbison.

real good finish on that really nice song by Roy Orbison, Only the Lonely. I remember one group that came on Bandstand that was really a family affair. They were four brothers and a sister from Chicago who were managed by their father. Talking about keeping it close.

produced by Curtis Mayfield, and you just heard the smooth sound of the Five Stair Steps on a song they performed on their network television debut. It, of course, was on American Bandstand, and the song was Ooh Child. All right, we'll be back in a second to pick up our special artist profile of a woman who's truly an international star, right here on Rock, Roll, and Remember.

Rock Roll in November. For more of our special artist profile of Petula Clark. Now, before Pet was known in America, she became a huge star in France and the rest of the European continent. And eventually, she hooked up with a man by the name of Tony Hatch. And he became her producer. Tony had a magic touch when it came to picking songs for Petula to cut. And the interesting thing about Tony is that he was in the British military band. It's like he'd march up and down Buckingham Palace in the morning, that sort of thing, and in the afternoon he'd go home and write these terrific pop songs. This is one of the many ones he wrote for Petula Clark, a great record, a huge hit, I Couldn't Live Without Your Love.

if you were listening to the radio back in 1964, you probably heard that song a time or two. Pam Tillis had a country hit with a remake of it. You just heard the Searchers with their version of When You Walk in the Room. Before that, our profile artist, Petula Clark, with I Couldn't Live Without Your Love. Now, this young woman was one of the earliest teen idols of the rock era, multi-talented Leslie Gore.

their soul into rock and roll. The Righteous Brothers with Little Latin Loopy Lou. And before that, Leslie Gore with just one of the many fine songs she performed on American Bandstand. A real strong one. You Don't Own Me. I will be back in a minute, too, when the King of Swing took his stick behind the Iron Curtain. And a country-flavored hit is all over the airwaves these days. It's going to be 1962. One more time. When

Swing takes his orchestra to the Soviet Union, plays for the people there. Back home, jazz festivals are enjoying a renewed popularity. And a couple of the most successful of those jazz festivals are held in Newport, Rhode Island, and Monterey, California. Meanwhile, on the pop music scene, this next artist is burning up the charts with a song that has definitely a country flavor. As a matter of fact, it's a single from an album of his titled Modern Sounds in Country and Western Music. But as I say, it's a pop hit, big everywhere. It's at number 4 during the final week in August 1962 for Ray Charles.

voice of soul, Mr. Ray Charles, with a song that was at number 4 on the surveys during the final week in August of 1962. You Don't Know Me. Now we're going to take another look at our profile year in the next hour of the show. We'll break open our American Bandstand archives one more time, and you and I will pick up our special artist profile at Petula Clark. You know what? We're going to share a lot more of the music we all love so much coming up in the next hour of Rock, Roll, and Remember. This is Dick Clark with you on the United Stations Radio Network.

Stand Archives once again. We'll pick up our special artist profile of Petula Clark. We'll relive more of the sights and sounds of our profile year of 1962. And we're going to begin this hour with some remakes. Now, this first song here was a remake of a song written and first done by the late Otis Redding. But this is how it sounded when Lady Soul remade that song and really made it into something her very, very own. This is Aretha with Respect.

Respect, R-E-S-P-E-C-T, Respect by Aretha Franklin. Now, just a second, you're going to hear a song first done by The Tempos. The song was See You in September, and this is how it sounded when The Happenings remade it.

song by The Happenings, a remake of a song done before him by The Tempos. That was See You in September. Now, this next song is, it's kind of an unlikely thing because the man who sang it usually cut his own material. This is Stevie Wonder with a remake of Tony Bennett's Once in My Life.

That was Stevie Wonder putting his own touches on that old Tony Bennett song for Once in My Life. Hey, did you ever see the movie The Music Man? Well, there was a song in there that Shirley Jones sang called Till There Was You. Classic song. And this is how that song sounded when the Beatles later remade it.

0: such a good job on that record. That was Paul McCartney singing lead for the Beatles on their version of Till There Was You. Switch our focus back to the subject of our special artist profile this time, a woman who is talented in a lot of areas. She's been a fine all-round performer for a lot of years. Goodness knows she can sing. Oh, but she's also been a fine actress who's been in front of the camera ever since she was a little kid, growing up in war-torn England. She is this woman, Petula Clark.
1: Well, I had made a lot of pictures as a child, yes. You see, in England, I was sort of like their little pet, so all the little girl roles came to me. I mean, I just had it all wrapped up. Well, there was another little girl around who was also getting quite a lot of work. Her name was Julie Andrews, but I got most of it.

required. You had to wear your socks because they didn't have all those rubber heel marks all over the basketball court. And what we had in those days was basically music and dancing and a lot of hope that you might meet a new boyfriend or girlfriend to go out with. Inevitably, though, the boys ended up on one side of the room, the girls ended up on the other, but somehow or other we all got together. Now, back in the 1950s, when girls did not ask guys out or call them or even ask them to dance, we used to give the girls a little incentive here, give them a chance to choose a boy, and we called for a lady's choice. And it generally was a slow song. That was one where the girl would be allowed to get close to the boy of her dreams, if only for the length of a record. Usually in those days, about 2 minutes and 10 seconds, and nothing much could happen in that length of time. And this is one of the records we'd play to help along the romantic mood. This was a sock hop favorite, still a great record. Smoke Gets in Your Eyes by Tony Williams and the Platters.

0: so smooth. You just heard the great lead voice of the late Tony Williams leading the Platters on the record that we used to play all the time at the Sock Hops back in the old days. Still a great one. Smoke gets in your eyes. All right, when we come back, I'm going to break open the American Bandstand archives to hear from the group I got to know in the old Philadelphia days. And we'll have them for you, along with a record by a group that had David Foster as a member long before he became one of the leading producers in the whole wide world. This is all coming up on the place for summertime fun, rock, roll, and remember.
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0: Hi, Dick Clark with you once again on Rock, Roll, and Remember, and that music means it's time in the show when I get to do a little looking back on the days of American Bandstand for some memories and some great music. And I've dug out a couple of jukebox favorites here I hope you like. All right, let's get it started now with a group that was a tremendous part of the Philadelphia days in American Bandstand. They would come on the show as so many Philadelphia

understand, that song you just heard was written and first cut by Gary U.S. Bonds. But you just heard the Orlons doing their version of Not Me. Now, this group also goes back to the Philly days. They came on the show on a very, very cold December day in 1960, but the cold didn't matter. The kids waiting to get to dance on the show. They would stand in line, literally for hours. It was brutal. But when they got inside, oh, they heated things up. Now, this group was there when the kids got in. And as a matter of fact, they slow danced this hit. These are the Safaris with a very sweet thing called...

Safaris. The band was from California. They came to Philadelphia to sing that one on American Bandstand, Image of a Girl. Now, I've got a record for you now that, well, you might not have heard in a while. It's something we call our jukebox favorites, and this is one of them. This record's one of those true overlooked gems, a real gem here. And by the way, the very famous and prolific producer David Foster is in this group. These are the Skylarks with their only chart hit, which went into the top 10, Wildflower.

make them like that anymore, and to me that is a doggone shame. Very cool record by Skylark. That was Wildflower. You know, it can be a bit of a culture shock for a singer when they perform in different countries, and when we come back, we're going to sample some international audiences right here on Rock, Roll, and Remember. Dick Clark back with more of our special artist profile of a performer who's truly been an international star. I mean, she started out in Europe before

in concerts, like, it's easy for me to say yes, American audiences are more enthusiastic, because when I start to sing, I don't know, Don't Sleep in the Subway, the applause starts right away. That happens very rarely in England, even though they love the song there too. We're more reserved, I think, in Great Britain. The French audiences are totally different anyway. And German and Italian audiences are different again. But I think, in general, American audiences are very enthusiastic and generous. That's the way I feel.

0: best imports from England since the Rolls Royce. She is just as classy, too. That's our profile artist, Petula Clark, with Don't Sleep in the Subway. Now, we're going to do anything but sleep because let me bring on a man who makes that impossible. You got to move when he performs. The Godfather of Soul, James Brown.
1: All aboard for Night Train.

there's a question for you. Johnny Taylor asking, who's making love? And before that, the Ventures with their best-known instrumental, Walk, Don't Run. And just ahead of them, James Brown with his version of Night Train.

song written by Cat Stevens way back then. The one called Here Comes My Baby. We'll be back in a moment to when one Republican loses, one Democrat wins, and one Brooklyn-born singer-songwriter is all over our transistor radios in 1962. And it's going to happen all

another look at our profile year of 1962 when Richard Nixon loses to Pat Brown in the race for California governor. President Kennedy's brother Ted wins the Senate seat in Massachusetts. And Governor Nelson Rockefeller becomes a top presidential hopeful by retaining his position as governor of New York. And we hear all the news on our little transistor radios in 1962. In between songs like this next one, this one, oh, it is all over the radio during the final week in August of 1962, sitting right up there at number 3 on the charts. This is Brooklyn-born singer-songwriter Neil Sedaka with Breaking Up Is Hard to Do.

0: by Neil Sedaka. It was at number 3 on the surveys during the final week in August of 1962. Breaking up is hard to do. And we'll pick up our look at that profile year in the next hour of the show. We'll continue our special artist profile of Petula Clark. We're going to check out what was going on around this time in history, musically and otherwise. And you and I are going to share a lot of good music, your music, nothing but the good stuff, all in the next hour of Rock, Roll, and Remember. This is Dick Clark with you on the United Stations Radio Network.
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0: This is Dick Clark on the United Stations Radio Networks with the best music one more time. Hey, it's good to have you with us for another hour of Rock, Roll, and Remember. We're going to relive more of the music and memories of our profile year of 1962 in just a minute or so. We'll continue our special artist profile of Petula Clark. And we will check out what was going on around this time in history. But right now, let us get everything going with a record produced by a man known as the Tycoon of Teen back then. Oh, what a man. Phil Spector. It's one of his masterworks. And it was cut by the Crystals.

they didn't have many tracks to work with in those days, but he did it all. That record was produced by Phil Spector for the Crystals. Then He Kissed Me. Now, the man behind the glass on the record I'm going to play for you now was a very popular English producer. His name was Mickey Most. And he worked with artists like The Animals and Lulu and these guys, Herman's Hermits.

remember when just one of the tons of records produced by Snuff Garrett, that was 100 pounds of clay. Now, Tom Dowd was the man behind the glass on this next hit we're going to play for him, if you don't recognize Tom's name. Now, let me refresh your memory and tell you that he produced Aretha Franklin's hits, Daydreamin' and Rocksteady. He also produced Do You Think I'm Sexy and Tonight's the Night by Rod Stewart. He also produced this next hit by Dusty Springfield. One of his earliest records as a producer, Son of a Preacher Man by Dusty Springfield.

Joe Southern Field of that hit by Dusty Springfield. It was produced by Tom Dowd, son of a preacher man. Okay, time now to pick up our special artist profile of Petula Clark. He was part of the 1960s phenomenon known as the British Invasion. Now, people have often asked me why the invasion happened at that particular time as opposed to 10 years earlier, 5 years later, whatever. Well, the invasion happened because of a bunch of reasons. First of all, American pop music had become very safe during the early 1960s, meaning the time was ripe for something new in America. Two, in the late 50s, England did away with compulsory military service, and the kids could concentrate on doing what they wanted to do, like playing music and that sort of thing. America represented the promised land to the British youngsters, and a land of plenty, land of opportunity. So, what

0: was a bunch of very restless with talented musicians facing a market that was ready for something new, and hence the British invasion, which was led, of course, by the Beatles and followed by a whole bunch of talented English performers, such as this woman, Petula Clark.
1: I just came in on the wave with everybody else. Good, bad, and indifferent came in, of course. You know, we weren't all terrific. But I was blessed with marvelous songs in Downtown. I Know a Place. We've got Grammys for those two. Don't Sleep in the Subway, which I adore, and Couldn't Live Without Your Love, My Love, Colour My World, Round Every Corner. I mean, lots and lots and lots of them. It was extraordinary, because I had been, I'd been a star in England for many years, and all over Europe, in fact. But suddenly making it in America was

is fun music from Petula Clark, A Sign of the Times. All right, when we come back, we're going to check out what was going on back in time on this date in history right after this on the place where we've got your life in.

that in 1859, the first commercial oil well started spouting in Titusville, Pennsylvania. On August 25th of 1940, at the World's Fair in New York, a wedding was all up in the air as the bride, groom, minister, best man, and four musicians floated down by parachute. Now, an event of a different kind happened on August 25th of 1967 during a Beach Boys concert in Hawaii when Brian Wilson made one of his increasingly rare live performances and appearances with that group. It was the last time anybody was going to see him for a long while as drug and emotional problems over.

outstanding harmonies of the Beach Boys and I Can Hear Music. Now let's pick up our look at what went on around this day in history with the move up to August 26th. On that day in 1883, the Krakatoa volcano erupted. They say that explosion could be heard thousands of miles away. About 36,000 people were killed by tidal waves. Imagine 36,000. On August 26th of 1907, Harry Houdini jumped off a bridge into San Francisco Bay with his hands tied to a 75-pound ball and chain. It took him a little under 2 minutes to break free and swim to the surface. Thank goodness.

could do it or you could dance to it. That was Bobby Freeman with Come On and Swim. All right, onward with our look at what went on around this day in history with another look at August 26th. On that day in 1920, the 19th Amendment became part of the U.S. Constitution, giving women the right to vote. On the 26th of August in 1939, the first televised league baseball game was shown on station WXBS. It was a doubleheader between the Cincinnati Reds and the Brooklyn Dodgers at Ebbets Field. By the way, the Reds won the first game and the Dodgers won the second one. On August 26th of 1968, the Democratic Convention opened in Chicago. There were demonstrations and violent confrontations with police and the uncontrollable chaos that was televised for all to see. And ironically, at the time, this record was at number one by the Rascals.

Rhymes with the Rascals with a record that was at number one during the opening day ceremonies of the Democratic National Convention in Chicago on August 26th of 1968. People gotta be free. Now let's close out our look at what went on around this day back in time with a check of the automotive history down here. On the 26th of August of 1940, the LaSalle was discontinued after 14 years of production. On August 26th of 1957, the Ford Motor Company rolled out the first Edsel automobile. It was named after Henry Ford's son, Edsel Bryant Ford, and it was the company's sort of ugly duckling model. On August 26th of 1985, the Yugo, which was manufactured in Yugoslavia, was introduced to the American market. It was meant as a low-cost means of transportation, but it was so badly made, it became the butt of a lot of jokes for years and years. Hardly your favorite vehicle for cruising.

0: in those days, you just cruised and looked for girls, boys, whatever. Oh, it was, oh, man, what a fun night of the week. That was Friday, Saturday, wherever, in any town you could go. That was Chuck Berry with No Particular Place to Go. I will be back in a minute to hear a real mod hit by the subject of our special artist profile next on The Place Where We Have Your Life in Words and Music right here on Rock, Roll, and Remember.
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0: Dick Clark sitting in with you for more of Rock, Roll, and Remember and more of our special artist profile of Petula Clark. You know, I've always admired the way the lady can sing. I mean, she really has a voice. You know, I talk with her about how she uses that voice. She told me that she always tries to convey an emotion or a set of emotions when she sings. And remember that Petula is an actress at heart, and she uses her dramatic ability to put across a song. And I guess all singers sort of do that, but this lady has a particular style all her own. This is Petula Clark.

Selected for driving with the top down, Doris Troy with Just One Look, and just ahead of that, our profile artist Petula Clark with I Know a Place. I'm Dick Clark. This is Rock, Roll, and Remember. What were you doing when you first heard this record play?

got your summertime fun right here on Rock Rollin'. Remember, the Beatles heating things up with their first American hit record, I Want to Hold Your Hand, preceded by the Four Tops with It's the Same Old Song. And just ahead of the Tops, we heard some straight-ahead basic rock and roll by the Strangeloves, named after the movie Dr. Strangelove, no doubt. I Want Candy. I will be back in a minute to when Mick helps his team meet the Say Hey Kid in the series. It's going to be 1962 one more time when we

1962, Mickey Mantle and the New York Yankees beat the Say Hey Kid Willie Mays and the San Francisco Giants in the World Series. The Grammy for Record of the Year goes to I Left My Heart in San Francisco by Tony Bennett. That's something your folks probably like. But making a big splash on the pop charts these days, we've got records like this next one, which is more geared toward the teenage audience than their parents. This one is a huge hit and is playing from practically every radio you can hear during the final week in August of 1962. It's at number 2 for Little Eva.

0: the charts during the final week in August of 1962, after already having hit number one. That was The Locomotion by Little Eva. We're going to close out our look at that profile here in the next hour of the show. We'll break open the American Bandstand archives once again. We'll pick up our special artist profile of Petula Clark. And you and I are going to share a lot more of the music that makes up the soundtrack of our lives right here on Rock, Roll, and Remember. 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
0: This is Dick Clark on the United Stations Radio Networks with the best music one more time. Hey, glad to have you along for the final hour of Rock, Roll, and Remember. We're going to relive more of the music and memories of our profile of 1962. We'll pick up our special artist profile of Petula Clark and break open the American Bandstand archives for a jukebox favorite or two. And we'll bust this one open in the final hour with some artists who made it to number one on their very first try.

heard a peep out of him. He'd sit in his room with his guitar and pick away, and then he hit the stage and tear it open. That was Del Shannon with his very first record. Went to number one right out of the box, Runaway. Now, this group had that same kind of thing happen to them. They landed a home run on their first time out, and it's become an American classic. A lot of people try to sing the last few notes of this, and see how you make out. These are the Marcells.

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Oh, that hurts. So the Marcells, with their very first hit, went right up there to number one, Blue Moon. Now, this group went to the top of their chart the first time out. Mm-hmm. The Monkees.

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That was The Last Train to Clarksville by the Monkees. Now, moving at the speed of 45 RPM with the music that makes up the soundtrack of our lives, we are Rock, Roll, and Remember.

0: hits. That was the one called I Want You Back. I'm going to change directions now, back to the subject of our special artist profile, Petula Clark. You know, there's some irony involved in Pitt's career because even though she grew up watching the Germans bomb the daylights out of England during the war, after the war she used to go to Germany once in a while to record, and she didn't much care for it.
1: I used to hate going to Germany to record. I mean, that was a nightmare. I used to record in Munich, and I used to walk into the studio. I never saw a German musician. I mean, it had all been done before I got there. Walk into this studio that looked, I don't know, it was sort of like bare, no furniture, nothing, and this microphone hanging down from the ceiling and these sort of like third degree type lights on, you know, everything was shining and sparkling and looked like an operating room. And then they'd say, Achtung, you know, okay, and you'd stand there and I'm quaking with these phonetic words in front of me. And there would be this terrible sort of hooter, like a factory hooter, go boop, boop, you see, red lights flashing. And I mean, you know, you'd be breaking out into a cold sweat. And then the music would come on this, and there you were off.

That's a beat you can get lost in. That was number one there for Petula Clark, My Love. Now that is the kind of music we love to play. And who are we? Exactly. And we've got music that makes up the soundtrack of our lives.

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She started singing with her family as a kid. Her songwriting partner came up with a song. They shopped around to several labels, and by the way, none of which seemed very interested, until a small label in New York named Congress Records took a chance. And boy, oh boy, did it pay off. Paid off big for Shirley Ellis.

Billy Ellis getting down to it in that one, Nitty Gritty. Now, this group made their network television debut on Bandstand. You talk about harmonies. Nobody did it better. And they were very adult in their approach. I mean, it was like a nightclub act. We had such things back in those days, and don't see those much anymore. But they appealed to older people and younger people. Wonderful sound of the boat.

What a poignant song. Great performance, too, by the Vogues on that one. Magic Town. Now, the dancing slowed down considerably when we played this next hit on American Bandstand. It was cut by a group that was produced by the superstar writing and production team of Jerry Lieber and Mike Stoller. These are Jay and the Americans. By the way, this is their first national hit. She Cried.

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Is that good? That is He Cried by Jay and the Americans. You know, the kids love dancing to that record on American Bandstand. As they used to say, it has a great beat and it's easy to dance to. They love to dance to this hit by the Esquires. This

remember to wrap up our special artist profile of Petula Clark. You know, Pet's actual first release in America was back in 1951, but she didn't really break it open until 14 years later in 1965. And that was with a record that immediately made her a celebrity in North America. But it was all kind of unexpected because she was busy performing live in concerts, living a life, and oh yeah, making records on the side. And when this next thing hit, it was truly an unexpected, monstrous success. She came to America for the first time, walked into the Ed Sullivan Show, and was greeted with applause like you wouldn't believe. All on the strength of this, her very first hit in America, Petula Clark and Downtown.

Boy, they could stir an audience up. Wonderful, wonderful live performances they do, and on record, the best. Paul Revere and the Raiders, Just Like Me. Before that, a number one smash for Petula Clark. Great record. It's truly timeless. Downtown. Speaking of timeless, boy, you talk about talent. Marvin Gaye.

0: There is singing and then there is singing. Like what Gary Puckett did in that hit by the Union Gap, Lady Willpower, just ahead of Gary and the guys. Elvis Presley with the immortal title song from the movie Jailhouse Rock. And before the King, the one and only Marvin Gaye at his soulful best with Baby, Don't You Do It. Oh, what a combination. I'm going to take a little bit of a time out here, but we'll be back in a moment with the biggest hit around from this week in August of 1962. Next, on the place where the music means as much to us as it does to you. It really does. Right here on Rock, Roll, and Remember.
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0: Clark here with you on Rock, Roll, and Remember for one final look at 1962, which is a year that will always stand out because that's when President Kennedy stares down Russian Premier Khrushchev in the Cuban Missile Crisis. John Glenn becomes the first American in orbit. James Meredith becomes the first black to enroll at the University of Mississippi. The Supreme Court strikes down prayer in public schools. The Telstar satellite opens up worldwide broadcasting. And the soundtrack album from the movie West Side Story continues to dominate the album charts in this next record. Well, it dominates the singles chart. It's at number one during the final week in August of 1962 for a newcomer named Tommy Roe. This is Sheila.

number one during the final week in August of 1962 with that one, Sheila. And I'm afraid that's going to have to do it for this week's show. Thank you very much again for making us a part of your day. We really do appreciate it. Dick Clark's Rock Rollin', Remember, is engineered by Jim Zola, written and produced by Pam Miller for Olive Enterprises Incorporated. Copyrighted 2001, Olive Enterprises Incorporated. No portion of this program may be reproduced without the express written consent of the copyright owners. All rights reserved. Hey, why don't you try and join us again next week? Now, the subject of our special artist profile will be the one and only Buddy Holly. We'll see you then.

0: cozy table, isn't it?
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1: 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Yes, I do like it.
0: Delicious.
1: Yes, it is. You want some more?
0: Delicious.
1: I knew you'd like it. You always.
0: Delicious.
1: Oh, have some more. Get the waiter and hombre. Oh, put on the paper hat. Oh, get out the lamp. I even like the cork. Waiter, waiter, bar. Oh, keep pouring it. Oh, this is every night, New Year's Eve. You got it every. Every night we're gonna do this. I don't care. Lose the job every day. What are you gonna do? Oh, it's coming to.

0: 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Alan's Golden Oldies.
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0: Mr. Cook?
1: Yes?
0: Do you have a son named Robert? Robert Cook, age 17?
1: Yes.
0: I'm sorry, Mr. Cook. You better come down to the station house. Your son is dead.
1: Dead? How?
0: He died of an overdose.
1: Oh, my God.
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0: a dumb thing to do. 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
1: 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We like being rock and roll rebels. Alan's Golden Oldies.

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1: 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Gene DeBullitt Jr., PC, has practiced law in Tarrant County for 51 years in general practice. He limits his practice to matters of injury, family issues, defense of the accused, legal documents, including wills and probate. His office is located at 2000 Carson Street at Highway 121, Haltom City, Texas, 76117. His phone number is 817-335-4767. 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

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But there's one thing you didn't count on, far beyond your imagination. 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
2: Ladies and gentlemen, we take you now to the committee room where Baba Black Sheep is being investigated at the subcommittee shearings. He is accused of receiving a special shearing instead of being clipped with the rest of the flock. The next voice you will hear is that of the council.
3: And now, Mr. Sheep, will you or not tell the committee your full name?
4: Baba Black Sheep!
3: Now, Mr. Black Sheep, I see here,
5: point of order.
3: I understand that
5: point of
3: you
5: order,
3: have
5: Mr.
3: been
5: Chairman,
3: accused...
5: Have a point of order.
3: Excuse me, do you have a point of order, Senator?
5: Yes, how long? Give me the pitch, boy. There's a note right there. How long must this needless browbeating of this poor sheep go on?
3: But I have...
5: Let me finish.
3: But I have only asked him his name so far.
5: Let me finish. I object to your inhuman treatment.
3: But don't you see, Senator, he is inhuman. He is a sheep.
5: Oh, drop it.
3: I will ask you now. Baba Black Sheep, have you any wool?
4: I did have, but I've been sheared, and I'm cold.
3: Do you realize that you have not answered my last question?
4: Could I have the last question read?
3: All right. Do you or not possess a quantity of a fibrous substance which grows on or about your back, and from which, as well as being used in the manufacture of garments, a byproduct known as lanolin is made for the hirsute adornment of the human race? Now I think you can give me a simple yes or no answer on this.
4: Yes or no?
6: Point of order.
3: Would you tell the subcommittee how many bags full?
6: Point of order.
4: Yes, sir. 3 bags full.
6: Point of order.

0: order. How much longer must this circus continue? I think we're entitled to, or drop it.
1: Now, Mr. Sheep, how did you dispose of these three bags of wool?
2: One for my dame, and one for the little boy who lives down the lane.
0: Point of order, Mr. Chairman. I think anyone who would rhyme dame and lane is a bad risk.
2: What are you, with me or against me?
1: Mr. Sheep, in this photograph of you, the dame, and the little boy down the lane, has anybody been cut out?
2: Yes, my master. He's been cropped.
1: And what did he do with his bag of wool?
2: He had it made into long red underwear.
0: Now we're getting somewhere. Isn't it a fact you said under oath he had it made into red underwear? Is that true?
2: Have I denied it?
0: Were you ever, or are you now, a pink?
2: I am now. I ain't got no wool on. I'm freezing.
1: Senator, before the sheep catches his death, let's join our voices in the Baba song.
0: I refuse to sing on the grounds it is an inexcusable rhyme.
1: But, Senator, we got to end this record somehow.
0: But I...

0: a business is tough. 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And that's why I go with Lonnie Bravo.
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0: It's Sybil from DFW's Morning News. 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

0: 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Alan absolutely loves playing your requests. When he is on live, that is what he wants to do, is to please you. 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

0: 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They're all here on Alan's Golden Oldies.
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This is Sandy Weeks, Executive Associate for Jimmy Clanton Enterprises. 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

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Little Ethan Annie has a terrible time. 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

0: 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Coming up next, Don Gardner and Dee Dee Ford.
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We are now into hour number two on this Saturday Million Dollar Weekend with G-Man right here on number one Allen's Golden Oldies. You know, I have followers in at least 21 countries, and I'd like to know where you are. If you're in the United States of America, what city and state are you in? Otherwise, what country are you in? You can let

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Right now it's time for G-Man to climb into the old G-Mobile and head for parts unknown. So until Monday, stay cool and remember, G-Man.

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0: Allen's Golden Oldies is like an ATM. 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
1: I love it.
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0: Allen's Golden Oldies.
3: Life could be a dream. Life could be a dream.
4: All right, hold it, you guys. This is a rhythm and blues number. You gotta be careful or somebody liable to understand what you're singing about. You want that to happen?
5: No.
4: Well, then you gotta talk unintelligible like me, right, Stella?
6: You said it!
4: Okay, now you guys want to sell a few records?
5: Yeah!
4: Well, then stick some old rags in your mouth.

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1: Right.
0: Then how come I can understand you?
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1: Sure, but...
0: Happens again, I send you back to Hugo.

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We are now into hour number two on this Saturday Million Dollar Weekend with G-Man right here on number one Allen's Golden Oldies. You know, I have followers in at least 21 countries, and I'd like to know where you are. If you're in the United States of America, what city and state are you in? Otherwise, what country are you in? You can let me know at

0: appreciate that. Coming up next, I have the Impalas.
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Right now it's time for G-Man to climb into the old G-Mobile and head for parts unknown. So until Monday, stay cool and remember, G-Man.

0: Bobby Maffei of Danny and the Juniors. Alan plays the best oldies. 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
1: Pennsylvania, 1957. An intruder breaks the flimsy lock on a radio station's transmitter room, boosts the power to a million watts, and starts broadcasting street corner doo-wop records throughout the eastern seaboard. Before the authorities could apprehend him, he sneaks out the back door into rock and roll history. He's wanted to this day. The voice you hear today is the same voice heard back in 1957. It is for that reason the origination point of this broadcast cannot be disclosed. Ladies and gentlemen, the cool pop.